0: Gibson.
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0: Music.
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If you don't like your job, quit. If you don't have enough time, stop watching TV.

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4: Tra poco su Radio Gibson. I'm taking high. I'm taking high. I'm taking high. I'm taking high. I'm taking high. I'm taking high. I'm taking high. I'm taking high. I'm taking high. I'm taking high. I'm taking high. I'm taking high. I'm taking high. I'm taking high. I'm taking high. I'm taking high. I'm taking high. I'm taking high. I'm taking high. I'm taking high. I'm taking high. I'm taking high. I'm taking high. I'm taking high. I'm taking high. I'm taking high. I'm taking high. I'm taking high. I'm taking high. I'm taking high. I'm taking high. I'm taking high. I'm taking high. I'm taking high. I'm taking high. I'm taking high. I'm taking high. I'm taking high. I'm taking high. I'm taking high. I'm taking high. I'm taking high. I'm taking high. I'm taking high. I'm taking high. I'm taking high. I'm taking high. I'm taking high. I'm taking high. I'm taking high. I'm taking high. I'm taking high. I'm taking high. I'm taking high. I'm taking high